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0: Tuh pinter kan, mereka belajarnya di mana?
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0: Iya, Arkan.
2: Faza. 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Tadi siapa yang suka Baby?
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0: 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And then bersepeda.
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0: 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Ada juga memancing.
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2: Okay.
0: Mengobrol tentang hobi dalam bahasa Inggris. Oke. Okay. Jadi I will ask you first, okay, Mr. Maskur.
2: Oh my god.
0: Oke. Okay. What is your hobby?
2: My hobbies are listening music, mm-hmm, and singing, mm-hmm, and watching movie, mm-hmm, and so on.
0: Okay, that's do you have so much hobby, so many hobbies. And then why do you love to
2: listening music?
0: Yeah, to do all of your all hobbies.
2: Okay, for the first, like listening music, music can give me much of energy. Mm-hmm. For example, when I feel like when I'm busy and I feel relaxed.
0: Okay.
2: For example, like working, like, and then you listening to music, and mm-hmm, it just give me the energy. And when I like, what is it called, like kayak feel sad, terus nanti kita bisa ngedengerin ini apa our music, I mean like which song that relate to our what I happen here, this situation. So I think listening music, it's so amazing sih for me, Mbak Yani.
0: Okay.
2: And how about you, Mbak Yani?
0: Oh, my hobby, actually, if you ask me, do I love singing more than dancing? Actually, I love dancing more than singing.
2: Ah. Oh yeah?
0: Yeah.
2: Why?
0: Because it's like, you know, you can express yourself with your body,
2: mm-hmm,
0: and it feels so free. For singing, we need to being expert for mm-hmm the techniques.
2: Mm-hmm.
0: But for dancing, I mean, it's more than, you know, like there is no specific rules.
2: You just move your body.
0: Yeah.
2: So you can dance?
0: Actually, I'm a dancer.
2: Oh my god.
0: But traditional dancer.
2: Oh my god.
0: I
2: you never to tell me before.
0: Actually, I dance like Balinese.
2: Oh,
0: traditional dance.
2: Wow. I just know you are the coach in singing, yeah?
0: Yeah.
2: But, you never to tell me before.
0: Yeah, because dancing is just a hobby.
2: Ah.
0: But singing is my life. But if you ask me, when you feel sad or something, do you like to sing or dancing? I like dancing more.
2: Oh my god. Yeah.
0: Because maybe I already you know, being in a competition for singing, so I take it serious.
2: Oh, wow.
0: I'm thinking a lot about singing.
2: Uh-huh.
0: But for dancing, I don't think about anything else, just move your body.
2: Yeah. Yes. And by the way, Mbak Yani, what do you think about when someone like and love listening music and then they like singing? Is it right or no? What do you think about that? For example, you like to listening music and then you like singing again also?
0: For listening music, I can't say that I love listening to music,
2: mm-hmm,
0: because in my mind, singing is a competition.
2: Oh my god. Oh, so you never to, what is it called, like to grow, to get out your voice just for singing, but for competition, yeah?
0: Yeah.
2: Wow.
0: And then I'm listening to the music that I need to learn for the preparation for the competition.
2: Oh my god, it's so expensive, I think, your voice.
0: But I'm listening to K-pop song when I'm cleaning the house.
2: Oh.
0: But for dancing,
2: can you practice it, Mayani? Oh my god!
0: But for for dancing, not for singing. Okay. Okay, that's a little conversation ya, tahun produksi sedikit contoh obrolan tentang hobi ya. 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Ada juga I like to, I love to.
2: Because why?
0: Because I'm happy. 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
2: Iya benar.
0: And now kita bakalan main lagi sama ketiga anak-anak kita ini Kita bakal main tebak-tebakan. 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
2: Yang menang nanti terakhir bayanin.
0: What? Oke, okay, are you ready guys?
2: Ready? Insyaallah. Alim banget tuh calon dah ini.
0: Mulai. Oke, silahkan Pak Maskur.
2: Oke. Question number one. I use colors. I make beautiful pictures. What is my hobby?
0: Painting.
2: Pintar kan? Oke. The question number two. I have a camera. I take pictures.
3: Photograph.
2: Wow.
0: Ranking satu kelas nyanyinya.
2: Coba tanya dulu di mana belajar.
0: Belajar apa Pak Master?
2: Oke.
0: Okay. Question number three.
2: Question number three. I wear running shoes. I exercise every morning.
3: Running.
0: Yeah. That's true. Next.
2: Okay, question number four. I like books. I visit the library.
3: Reading.
2: Barusan
0: yang jawab Arkan. Wow. Jawabnya dengan sangat percaya diri. Reading.
2: Reading ya.
0: R banget
2: itu ya. Itu gaya Australia atau Amerika?
0: Australia. No.
2: Gitu ya.
0: Next, the last question.
2: I got the last question. I travel to many places.
3: Traveling.
2: Keren ya. Oh my god. Keren.
0: Oke, nah jadi itu ya teman Pro 2, beberapa kata yang harus kamu pelajari ketika belajar tentang hobi. 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